perfect amount for me. I often go to Hyde Park, take off my shoes, and stare at the sun for 20 minutes. Being barefoot grounds me, and I receive electrons from the earth. I sun stare because the UV rays aren't harmful to my eyes the first hour after sunrise, and it resets my circadian rhythms. 8 a.m. Take a shower using natural products. Chemicals found in shower gels can be harmful. I weigh myself and test my urine pH with a litmus test strip. My human charger, a device that shines light into my ear and gives me energy. Make bulletproof coffee

nootropic drug called Aniracetam. It calms my brain and it gives me clearer thinking. I have a standing desk in my own.

at 94%. 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Low throttle down to 65%.